Good evening, ladies and gentlemen. We would like to welcome you to a studio discotheque with the Fatback Band. We want you to sit back and relax your mind while we express the way we feel this evening. We hope that our musical vibrations leave an everlasting experience with you. When you leave this evening, go out and spread the word to your friends that you partied with the Fatback Band. So get your funky tambourines together and let's party!

Yo, this is the Fugees, refugees, about to take you on a journey into the dimensions of the Booger Bass.

over. Under the weather, but the sun never closer. Did my heart break? Distance our fate. I remember the triggers.

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Nylon cream suits, dripping with fear, democracy of freedom.

am talking to you in front of the fireplace in the main living room of the Castalia Foundation. I am not speaking to you from a room of the present time.

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0: the wool over your eyes. 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Our spears are infinite. When the world watches, soul is what's exhibited. 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We are the light, we are the light. 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We are the gospel in a good book. 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We are the ones that have been chosen. 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

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And sometimes I sit back and I ask myself, am I losing my mind? Or is it the life I've really chosen? What I want you to do now is listen to my heart.